Together, that's the only thing. Just as the northern, northern, northern,

Southampton 1, Gillingham 0. Southampton now 1 up on aggregate. Brentford 1, Spurs 2. Spurs probably through, they're leading 5-2 on aggregate. And in Scotland, it's Celtic 1, Hearts 1. Millwall a goal down on the night. Try

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You're thinking about something, my dear, that makes you feel.

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0: What's the name of this place?
1: You're new here, aren't you?
0: Where?
1: Do you want breakfast?
0: Where is this?
1: I want to be a
0: woman.
1: The village?
0: Yes.
1: I'll see if coffee's ready.
0: Where's the police station?
2: Can I use your phone?
1: What?

0: trip over the word?
1: It means that I've gobbled it all up.
2: It was like a...
0: When you say you cannot say it, does that mean that you trip over the word? When you say you cannot say it,

smiled straight. This was a beautiful road. People were born here, lived here, got married from here, brought their own families up again here. Nobody was very happy about moving when we knew we had to go. We had no option, no choice. We just told. Obviously the houses needed to come down or needed to have lots of work done on them rather than sort of pull them down completely and destroy the whole community that we had around us. And this is where I used to live. I lived here for 5 years, which wasn't a long time compared to the other people who lived in the street. But I don't think you'll ever get the feeling of the community feeling that we had here. You'll never get it in flats, I'm sure of this, because they're not real. They're not like houses. This is all sort of artificial now. It's well, I don't think I'm ever going home anymore. I always think I'm just there temporarily. I don't know why. I always think this. About living in a house in a street, you had friends, you had neighbours, you had your next door neighbours, you had your neighbours over the garden wall. You were individuals. You could paint your front door what colour you liked. You could paint your bricks if you wanted to. You could have what colour curtains you liked. You were an individual. When you live in a flat, you're not. You've got to conform, and really conform, or else you're out. You see, we were all crowded on top of one another here, but we still had room to move and

make sure none of you close your eyes.

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1: Sunfire King, great to make sure none.

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0: I invite him to address the General Assembly.
1: Thank you. Mr. President, your excellencies, ladies and gentlemen, faithful late night audience. It's customary for the British Prime Minister to come to this United Nations and pledge to advance our values and defend our rules, the rules of a peaceful world, and protecting freedom of navigation in the Gulf, to persevering in the vital task of achieving a two-state solution in the conflict in the Middle East. And of course, you may keep your secrets from your friends, from your parents, your children, your doctor, even your personal trainer. But it takes real effort to conceal your thoughts from Google. Smart cities will pullulate with sensors, all joined together by the Internet of Things. Bollards communing invisibly with lampposts, so there is always a parking space for your electric car, and the urban environment is as antiseptic as a Zurich pharmacy. A future Alexa will pretend to take orders, but this Alexa will be watching you, clucking her tongue and stamping her foot. Your mattress will monitor your nightmares, your fridge will beep for more cheese, your front door will sweep wide the moment you approach like some silent butler. Are we doomed to a cold and heartless future in which computer says yes or computer says no, with the grim finality of an emperor in the arena? AI, what will it mean? Helpful robots washing and caring for an aging population, or pink-eyed Terminator sent back from the future to cull the human race? What will synthetic biology stand for, restoring our livers and our eyes with miracle regeneration of the tissues like some fantastic hangover cure? Or will it bring terrifying limbless chickens to our tables? Will nanotechnology help us to beat disease, or will it leave tiny robots to replicate in the crevices of our souls? It is a trope as old as literature that any scientific advance is punished by the gods. When Prometheus brought fire to mankind in a tube of fennel, as you may remember, with his brother Epimetheus, Zeus punished him by chaining him to a Tartarian crag while his liver was pecked out. I talked about a hangover cure. His liver was pecked out by an eagle, and every time his liver regrew, the eagle came back and pecked it again. And this went on forever. A bit like the experience of...
2: Who's in charge of Britain? Well, it's the Prime Minister, isn't it? The one we voted for? Actually, no, he isn't. Not only is the Prime Minister not in charge of Britain, but we didn't even vote for him. The Prime Minister is officially just an advisor to the real head honcho.
3: Me!
2: Yes, an old lady lucky enough to be descended from a family with the most violent army is our head of state. It's officially her country and her laws.
4: Young guy,

0: you and your negotiating partner do well out of the deal. That way, you will build long-term goodwill with all of the stakeholders, staff, suppliers, customers and shareholders, and the relationship will develop new ideas and ways to earn a profit for all.
1: What is it about this infamous stretch of ocean and sky that causes ships and planes to vanish without a trace? 2:10 in the afternoon of December 5th, 1950.
2: As you know, many flippers flopped and lost everything. In true investor vocabulary, flipping is known as speculating or trading. Some people call it gambling. While flipping is one method of investing, there are many more sophisticated, less risky ways.
3: Disappeared into the busy street. Max Geller died 3 weeks later. The gunshot duly sustained in the throat had damaged his vocal cords.

0: power to yourself. Frankly, Scotty, I find this whole episode quite irrational.
1: The flower blossoms through what seems to be a concrete surface.
2: Where the f*** is it? Yeah, pretty much. Can get it. Yeah, get out of yourself.
0: Frankly, Scotty, I find this whole episode quite irrational.
3: Get away.

Curtis.

0: peacefully.
1: When lava pours out of the sea surface, tremendous volcanic explosions sometimes occur. In time, submarine seamounts or islands are formed. When lava flows underwater, it behaves differently. A new contraption to capture a dandelion in one piece has been put together by the crew. The preparation for a dive is always a tense time. When lava pours out near the sea surface, tremendous volcanic explosions sometimes.

0: here comes Miss Rippon from the village on that nappy bay. Looks like she's going back too. You had a fall, Miss Rippon.
1: I'm taking him away. I can't do a thing with him this morning. I can't get what's come over him.
0: He wants a man up. Be careful now, young John. A bus is coming. Now, let me go first, miss. He'll follow. Give him a tap, but don't talk too hard on his mouth.
1: All right. Oh, thank goodness, it's slowing down.
0: Hey, look out for the motorbike behind. Look out, John!
2: It wasn't anybody's fault. As soon as he fell, Miss Rippon's horse caught him full on the base of the skull. The doctor said he was killed instantly. There was nothing anyone could do.
3: I know.
2: What on earth are we going to tell Tony?

our Parliament is a baffling, thousands of years old institution that's been around for hundreds of years. And it's changed so much that the word officially means diddly squat. So how is the country actually run? What does the Prime Minister do? Who does the government? Why am there their backbenchers? Government how Home Secretary there is? Parliamentary where Cabinet reshuffle opposition?

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He's a roping and a tying. On the ranch, he's quite the guy. He gets his horse and guitar, and then he rides near a farm. He start yodeling and a singing till the chow bell starts to ringing. Ole ole, ole ole, ole ole, ole ole. 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

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Who, at a race, the trustees and inheritors of ancient Rome, from the time of the ferocious

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It is to you, Poles, who bear the full brunt of the Nazi oppression, at once pitiless and venal, that the hearts of the British and American democracies go out in a full and generous tide. We send you our message of hope and encouragement tonight, knowing that the Poles will never despair, and that the soul of Poland will remain.

Heinrich shuffled uneasily. Episode 12, a wet and nasty winter evening. Heinrich was cold, not just physically, but also, sadly, emotionally. He looked through the misted window and surveyed the damp, glistening, continuous raining. It was nasty weather. He liked it. It was nasty weather, he liked it or not. Turning from the horrid scene, Heinrich eyed the kettle up and wondered if a cup of tea and perhaps a rich tea biscuit would quell his disdain, the biscuit acting as a deterrent against malnutrition or rapid heat loss. A sad yet curious condition that affected many men of Heinrich's age, abstract build, melancholy and pre-colonial outlook. As the kettle boiled in merriment, Heinrich returned to the window to view damp people making their miserable way home from the grind. It was a hideous sludge trickling through an urban landscape of lies. Why did the gutters overflow, forming small brooks? And how, in the 21st century, was it beyond the wit of the local council and water companies to remedy sewage parading its fetid wares in broad daytime? These ideas were of scant concern to Heinrich as he dipped a third rich tea biscuit gently into his rose.

0: you oh, I'd like so or not, that is a number fucking one, isn't it? If that bastard don't go, then you I'd fucking retire. I fucking do.
1: I think it is a good song. I agree, it is a good song.
0: But it fucking well won't be unless we spend a little bit of fucking thought and imagination to fucking make it a fucking number one. You've got to put a little bit of fucking fairy dust over the bastard, you know, look at, you know.
1: Well, we'll put some fairy dust
0: well,
1: over it. I'll piss over the tape.
2: I'm not fairy dust.
0: You know what I mean? It's you know. I don't know what it needs, then, but I'm sure that it needs...
1: I know that it needs strings. I do know.
0: Right. Right? And it needs something at the beginning of that number to make the somebody remember it.
3: Look, yeah, that's, while we were arguing, we're going to be trying to get some sound out there. We're trying to get something right. So what do you suggest we do then? Give it up for the night?
1: No, not at all. I don't say give it up. I'll stay here till tomorrow night.
3: Tomorrow night.
1: Well, then what's what? Just provide we get something going.
0: We will. But it's... That what he was playing, agreed. The sound is
3: so we've got about what? We've got one, two, three, four, five... About six producers in here tonight.
1: We haven't got six producers.
3: Yes, we have. If we had one producer here tonight, we'd get it right. Or he would get it the way he thinks it should be. But because we haven't got a producer, we're all fucking pitching in ideas.
1: Yeah, well, we always do
3: most
1: that.
3: Most of them are wrong, you know.
1: Not necessarily. They're not necessarily wrong.
3: But we're trying. And it makes his life fucking hell. We had one producer at the time. Right. But we haven't got a producer. We were supposed to have. We haven't.
0: Yeah. So he's fucking wrong. You've got to have a fucking bloke that says, I've got a fucking saying in here that's fucking great. Come in here and have a fucking listen to it. And you come in here and it's probably a different fucking tune nearly. But if it's fucking good, yeah, that's it. But when we
1: but what would
0: that
1: you have
0: door,
1: said if the producer
0: oh,
1: would have
0: no,
1: been here and
0: know?
1: He would have left it exactly as it is,
0: eh?
1: As you've got it now?
3: What producer would do
1: that? I don't know. It might be. You don't know. He might say keep it like that and put whatever else,
3: yeah, well,
1: strings or whatever.
3: We wouldn't have signed a contract with him in the first place.
1: Who?
3: Any producer.
1: You don't have to sign a contract with him. You don't have to sign a contract with a producer to have a record produced.
3: Well, thank you and good night. I mean, that's the way he is.
1: Ah, you see, then you'd argue with him.
3: Yeah. But
1: well, there you are.
3: Would leave it like that.
1: You don't know. You know, he might say we'll put other things on it, we'll overdub, you know, we'll put strings on it, or brass, or whatever his idea is on, or a fucking wobble board, I don't know. But would you agree to that?
3: I'd agree to that, I don't
1: know. Oh, yeah, sure. But would you agree? Would you have a producer sit here and say, that's it? I don't think he'd wear it.
0: We would, if we had faith in him, and we'd know whether we had faith in him within the first fucking half an hour.
1: Did you do exactly what Larry Page said?
0: Yeah. Yeah.
3: That's how they had to.
0: Because there was just one fucking mind on it.
3: Until we had that
0: not
3: fucking
0: seven or eight.
3: We didn't even fucking get a say in it. It was fucking wow, it was in the cat.
0: Regardless, you reckon that was bad? Fuck me, he's the, you know, I mean, one thing.

kitchen, but when Heim stood and smiled back, the sun hid, scowling, behind a dark cloud. Heinrich sighed and, sitting down, poured himself a cup of lukewarm tea. He smirked. He liked a nice cup of tea in the morning. In fact, he liked a nice cup of tea in the afternoon. And when Heinrich got home at night, his idea of delight was a nice cup of tea. It didn't taste very nice, like tepid dishwater. It was a thought that counted, and Heinrich thought that his many cups of tea were refreshing and calming in equal measure. Why do citizens wave flags on national holidays? Who make the flags? And what is the profit margin enjoyed by the makers of such tawdry material? The newspaper on the table sported a headline of MP clashes with judge over stupid injunction. Heinrich smiled to himself as if something had amused him. It was one of his less communicative habits, and his psychiatrist had warned him that if he continued to smile in such a fashion, he was sure to find himself in trouble with both the general public and, indeed, the authorities. Plus ça mange, thought Heinrich, and fleur-de-lis. A dull thud announced the arrival of the mid-afternoon post. Heinrich stood wearily and moved to the back of the front door, where he spied and picked up two slim manila envelopes. He smelt them, and they were unbleached. Expensive, thought Heinrich, squeezing the soft yet somehow firm fire.

introduce him to the world. The big showdown, a dub selection. It on my right, scientist, a dub chemist. And on the left, Prince Jam is a dub specialist.

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And when she wants him, in his bed.

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0: want to be free. 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
1: That's what we're going to do. 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

0: Just what is it that you want to do?
1: I'm gonna get deep down, deep down. 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

0: close your eyes, you can see the music.
1: What do you mean?

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I told him.

0: body and his mind, made him a strong man, a pure man, a real premium man. His name was T.J. 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And as a sign of thankfulness, he gave me some of his music I want to share with you today. Turn up the volume and pray for pure, premium man.
1: Okay.

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0: Hello out there, Oil New World Radio fans. Naturally, you've been wondering where I've been these past couple of weeks. You've been going frantic, twiddling the baker-like knobs, scouring up and down the tuning scale, looking for the kilo bicycles, banging the brushed aluminium receiving sets with the poker, but getting nothing but the usual run-of-old cobblers such as the Emperor Wogan giving out the revolting with lectures which are boring the pants of one and all. Where is the Idi Amin show, cried the world. And a lot of half-ass salesmen crawling about in the pants of the famous Tottenham Court Road.
1: Love is a burning thing, and it makes

0: and it burns, burns, burns. 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And it burns, burns, burns. The ring of fire, the ring of fire.
1: Of my golden tones from the airwaves, no doubt being taken by various imperialist trash that Idi Amin got these skids under here, victim of a coup. They hoping to have some new fellow appearing down the Kampala Wimpy for the foreign press conference and announcing

best Chinese in Congo. Oh, darling, the red is. The fact is, I've been getting to Uganda holy shit. It'd be taking up a lot of time when it had a hole in it. Also, the parrot we delivered our train is a terrible parrot. All he'd do is stand on his shoulder with his mouth shut and leave his ghastly droppings on the lower legs. The other, the other, the other, the other, the other.

Here is a time check. The big hand on the one what looking like a tadpole with the tail hanging down, that is sticking up to the right on the top. The little hand on the one next to the one like this one is poking out a bit on the other side. Also the long red hand, red hand, red hand, red hand, red hand, red hand, red hand, red hand, red hand, red hand, red hand, red hand, red hand, red hand, red hand, red hand, red hand, red hand, red 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

target damn sick of the public. Any more this mumbling on the street corners, any more this disgusting comments getting choked up in the bogs, I'm gonna instruct the Special Services Brigade to start carrying out the ever popular house-to-house

Cold action, fashion, emotion, expression, fashion, someone else's. Someone else.

0: action 发生的过程是非常
1: 的
0: A variety of illusions of passivity, patient is controlled in action, passion, emotion, expression, passion. Someone else is committed, paid to me, act, be active on someone else. On someone else. And finally, the primary illusion.Finally, the primary...

0: May I visit with you about the emergency?
1: The ultimate reality is in a fiction.
0: From the pilgrims who came here nearly 3.5 centuries ago, until this very day, people have sacrificed. They've contributed. They've built themselves into the fiber and being of America. It is from them that we

0: There's an old story that says you can't kill a frog by dropping him in boiling water. He reacts so quickly to the sudden heat that he jumps out before he's hurt. But if you put him in cold water and then warm it up gradually, he never decides to jump until it's too late. By then, he's cooked.
1: This one that we're going to play now, this one that we go to the studio and make to cool the guns in Jamaica. The name of it, The Guns of Neverland.

Maestro. Yeah. Sun is down, freezing cold.

0: Yep.
1: Turn everything up.
0: Yeah. Oh yeah.
1: Turn everything up a little more.

0: There it goes. The juice.
1: Well, we'll find out.
2: Yeah. You know, it's funny how a nice kid like that gets to be a gunman.

0: is Fumes the Engineer.
1: Oh, cross that line. Cross that line.
2: Yeah, Nick so shit.

But the moment they get out in the fresh air, the moment they set foot outside, they find out that the monkey on the mind is still there, and so they call it a mind habit. There's two parts to this problem. The physical can be kicked quickly, but they claim the mind habit stays for life. This is a revelation to me. It should be a revelation to you that the greatest problems of our nature is not that which is physical, but that which is in the mind. And I want to talk about your mind tonight. I want to talk about those thoughts who, like little animals, little monkeys, as this parable illustrates, begin to grow on us until they overwhelm us. Every sin, every habit, every

0: Ladies and gentlemen, let me present Frankie Goes to Hollywood. Possibly the most important thing this side of the world.
1: Oh, yeah. Well,

You may pronounce us guilty a thousand times over, but the goddess of the eternal court of history will smile and tear to tatters the brief of the state prosecutor and the sentence of this court, for she acquits us. Condemn me. Condemn me. Condemn me. History will absolve. Singing, this'll be the day that I die.

0: die whilst in the shelter, put them outside, but remember to tag them first for identification purposes. If any member of the family should die whilst in the shelter from contamination, put them outside, but remember to tag them first for identification purposes. Or any other member of the family should die whilst in the shelter, put them outside. But remember to tag them first for identification purposes. If your grandmother or any other member of the family should die whilst... Identification purposes.
1: It's enough to make you wonder sometimes if you're on the right planet.

0: mob want to call him back. They got shot. When you hear the air John Shannon, the big man, like Blabber, in the middle of a mess, dealing with Harlem's boss, the Fuzz, the Moth, and the Fox or Two. Shaft's his name.
1: Can you dig it?
0: Shaft's his game. Some dig it. Some don't. Shaft, this year's toughest flick.
2: You say this cat is a bad mother?
3: Shut your mouth.
2: I'm talking about Shaft.
3: Then we can dig it.
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0: the Twister. This is Rudy Ray Moore. Yes, I'm the Human Tornado. I chain down thunder and handcuff lightning. I'm so damn strong, it's sometimes frightening. I grabbed the star traveling a million miles a minute and slowed it down to the state speed limit. Yes, I'm the Human Tornado. Grinning, grinning, and sinning. I used an earthquake to mix my milkshake. I eat an avalanche when I want ice cream. I punched a hurricane and made it a breeze. I swallowed an iceberg and didn't breathe. The Human Tornado. Flinging cash and talking trash. Free me, delayed, relayed, mislaid, and parlayed. Jump, thump, bump, and mugwump. The Human Tornado. Rated R. Under 17, not admitted without a parent or a note from your jailer.
1: All right. Yeah.

0: Powell. Commander Powell, this is Lulu. Can you hear me?
1: Man? What happened, man?
2: Hey, Bob.
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5: Dark stars. They are not lost in space. They are loose.

This is Kung Fu, taking you on a journey. We can suck up a loose sleeve, enter the trap.

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Your equalizer provides you with the means to make any and all corrections that you, in your new capacity as audio playback engineer, determine to be the most accurate. Say again.

Another one go happen. We want road close. Another one go happen. We want road close.

0: Taste?
1: Everything,
0: smell?
1: Everything, 100%. In fact, better.
2: Well, what did you taste?
1: Steak, overdone, right? Peanut butter, hot fudge sauce, slight orange flavor. Disgusting.
2: Nuts?
1: Walnuts. I hate them.
2: That's it?
1: Marshmallow. Cherry on the top.
2: That's it, man.
0: How do you feel now?
1: I feel like a glass of champagne. Get some glasses.
2: All right. Congratulations.
1: What's this? One lousy beer. I would like to make a toast to the one who never gives up. Lillian Reynolds, E.E., M.D.,
3: PhD. Goddess of the ocean and river.
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1: Dora Rastaquer is my name.
0: Somebody.
1: And this one goes out to my

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Listen to what they call their Hungarian version, strictly from Hungary.

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Let's try that again. It started with a duck. I didn't know that she could.

Lekker!

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0: right, Squadron Leader.
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1: Top hole. Belly Jerry, Brandy's kite, right in the house of your father. Hairy Blighter, Dicky Birdie, feathered back on his Sammy, took a wasp ear, flipped over on his petty harpers, caught his can in the birdie.
2: They don't quite follow you, Squadron Leader.
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1: That's not the same if you say it slow, Squiffy.
0: Hold on, man. 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
3: Yes, bend an end on Squadron Leader's banter for a sec. Who doesn't care if they're all dying good?
0: Fire away!
1: Get it?

0: This is General Wilson at the control center and tracking room, where we track the exact position of the nose cone of the missile proceeding downrange.
1: Check on the latest Russian
0: information. Oh, yes, indeed, sir.
1: Sergeant, I've had enough of Russian models.